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1: 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The name of the program is I Don't Sound Like Nobody. I'm your host, Richard. I am here each and every Monday morning from 5 to 7 a.m. playing 1950s rock and roll. We try not to play anything released after 1963. A guideline, not a rule. And so we just had that stack right there. Bill Haley and his Comets. Tonight's the Night, 1956. The Tornadoes did Telstar. I ask you to pick out the song that was the first British song to get number one on the U.S. Billboard charts. It was Telstar by the Tornadoes. Now, the guy that wrote it, Joe Meek, he got sued because the melody resembled another melody. And that got tied up in court. And Meek was not awarded the royalties to Telstar until after that court case was settled. Unfortunately, he had committed suicide before that. Now, also, the Tornadoes drummer, Clem Cattini, claims that he had an offer to join Led Zeppelin before they found John Bonham. Before that, at the Hop. Danny and the Juniors. Originally called Do the Bop by the Juvenaires, Dick Clark, American Bandstand MC, he decided you need to change that to Do the At the Hop, not Do the Bop. And there was this stuff about how Clark wouldn't play the song on American Bandstand without getting a cut of the revenues generated by the song. That sounds like Dick Clark, I'll say that. Before that, Raindrops, D. Clark, song that's on in Elvis's Jukebox. It's also part of a series called Oldies But Goodies. I think they got to 21 different albums there. And that was developed by a guy named Art LeBeau, who, by the way, was born in Murray. He was a disc jockey, and he had a drive-in. There was a drive-in in L.A., Scrivener's, at Cahuenga and Sunset. And LeBeau used to do shows out of there. And he claims, through all the requests for all of the years, that's how he decided what songs were going to be on the Oldies But Goodies records. He also owned the phrase Oldies But Goodies, which I don't particularly like. Before that, the Coasters did Poison Ivy, Love Me Do, The Beatles, that was released on the 4th day of September in 1962, and we started off with our goodbye to Shelley Fabre. She did Telephone, Won't You Ring? I did not know that Shelley Fabre was married to Mike Farrell, who played B.J. Honeycutt on the MASH series. All right, 40-song pledge still in effect. And we talked about Dolly Parton's song, I Will Always Love You, maybe the greatest song ever written. And here's a little story about that.
2: A perfect example of what Dolly has going on when it comes to business can be found in the story of her hit song, I Will Always Love You, which none other than the king of rock and roll himself, Elvis Presley, once wanted to record.
3: You had the moxie, not to mention the good business sense, to, for example, when you wrote I Will Always Love You, and Elvis Presley was going to record it, and suddenly you said, whoa, no, tell me about that.
4: Well, actually, Elvis loved the song. That was when he and Priscilla were having their problems, which I met her recently, and she told me that Elvis loved that song, and he had sung that to her on the day of their divorce. He kind of leaned in and sang a little bit of I Will Always Love You. Wow. And so she told me how much that he loved that song, because this was recently we were doing some business. But during that time, it's no fault of Elvis, you know, he loved the song. But Tom Parker was in defense of Tom Parker, too. Tom, his manager, you know, he made some wise decisions, evidently. So he knew what he was doing. But that goes back to that other thing, because Elvis was ready to record it. I told my friends and people that he was recording it, and they were in town to do the recording. They had invited me down to the session. And Colonel Tom Parker calls me the day before and says, now you do know that Elvis is recording your song, and you do know that Elvis don't record anything that he don't publish, or at least get half the publishing on. I said, really?
3: Which is to say, he would have the rights.
4: He would
3: to the
4: have
3: song.
4: The rights, at least half of the rights to the publishing of the song. I said, I can't do that. This song's already been a hit with me, and this is in my publishing company, and obviously this is gonna be one of my most important copyrights, and I can't give you half the publishing. Of course, that's stuff that I'm leaving for my family. And he said, well, then we can't record the song. And I was just heartbroken. I said, well, I'm really sorry, but I can't do that.
3: So I didn't. That took guts.
4: Well, it didn't to me. It seemed to be the thing to do. It hurt me because I was so disappointed that I was going to have to tell my friends Elvis didn't record it. But I just knew that that was not right, and that was not, if it had been maybe, if I didn't have my own publishing company, had the song not already been a hit, it might have been different. But I couldn't give somebody half of a song that had already been number one, and that was, you know, was evident, had already proved itself.
3: Well, so, you had some redemption. Whitney Houston then,
4: well,
3: many
4: yes.
3: years later.
4: That's true. When Whitney recorded, I was like, oh, good, because now I own 100% of the publishing, 100% of the writing. And I did really well with that. But I didn't blame Elvis, and I didn't blame Colonel Tom either. It was a decision I had to make at the time, and I'm glad I did.

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0: But now, it is time for KRCL's I Don't Sound Like Nobody. Your guess is as good as mine, weather.
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2: Yes.
0: But now.
2: Wait a minute. Yes, that is correct. It's time for the weather. 85 up for a high today. A 40% chance of some showers later on in the afternoon, early evening. Mid to high 80s highs for the rest of the week. Lows at night in the 60s. Sounds great. Possibility of precipitation on the weekends, but after this little bevy of storms today, it should be clearing out and drying out. Nice rain. That rain was really sweet, wasn't it? 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Women Who Rock, noon to 1 with Eugenie. Then 1 o'clock afternoons on KRCL with Valene MC. 3 o'clock drive time on KRCL with eBay Hamilton. It's Monday, so it's New Music Monday. 6 o'clock, KRCL's outstanding local public affairs program, Radioactive, is on. And then 7 o'clock, back into the music with Brian Kelm and Red, White, and Blues. Nothing but the blues. 10 o'clock, we got Night Train with Michelle spinning some Americana for you. And then midnight to 2 a.m., we got Gee Whiz, all 60s, all vinyl, with DJ Robin Banks. Okay, today is Jerry Allison's birthday, the drummer for the Crickets. Jerry Allison was in the Crickets from the beginning and right to the end. So here's some outstanding drum work by Jerry Allison with the Crickets.

Don't do that again. Okay, the Harptones, Life is But a Dream. Celebrating the birthday of Willie Winfield, one of the great lead singers of vocal harmony back in the day. The Harptones were together for 60 years. He performed well past his 90s. Joey Fatone, I think it was, who was in Backstreet Boys or one of those. He put together a documentary called Streetlight Harmonies, and the Harptones were in there. Willie Winfield sound exactly the same at 90. Amazing. All right, before that, She's Got It, Little Richard. Written for the movie The Girl Can't Help It. Patsy Cline did Walking After Midnight. That was a song that was offered to Kay Starr, and her label rejected it. Thank you very much. Could not have topped Patsy's version. Over the Mountain, Across the Sea, Johnny and Joe, 1957 on Chess Records. Why, What I Don't Know Won't Hurt Me, Anita Humes and the Essex. The Essex met as Marines at Camp Lejeune in North Carolina. And after they left the Marines, the group fell apart. And we started off with a little tribute to Jerry Allison, who today's his birthday, playing the drums for the Crickets there. Peggy Sue, Buddy Holly. Holly wrote that song to be about his 10-year-old cousin, but Jerry Allison convinced him to change it to Peggy Sue because Allison was in love with Peggy Sue and eventually married her. Didn't last long, but hey, rock and roll romance. Thank you for the phone calls and people talking about Day at the Park, which was outstanding. And here's this is Lee Allen, who grew up in Denver, but played on a whole lot of records. We're going to do some more of him next week. Shanalee's next.

0: this can go towards programming costs. Anybody who's nonprofit or tribal government, cities, counties is eligible to apply.
1: That's Rebecca Rawlings of Utah's Every Kid Outdoors Initiative, talking about the $850,000 of grant funding currently available, with grantees receiving up to $15,000 per applicant.
0: This can go towards staffing costs and transportation, and towards anything that can
2: getting to the outdoors.
0: Getting to the outdoors, yeah. Right?
3: Oh, 100%.
0: Right? Anything that could be a barrier to getting kids outside. This funding is designed to help get across that barrier.
2: Not to mention the insurance that you feel like you probably need.
0: Yes. Yep, and that can be covered too.
2: So folks are listening, like Rashawn is contemplating here. You work with one of those qualified groups in your neighborhood, a school, your community council, which can hook you up with the city. But what's the deadline and how should people apply?
0: Yeah, the deadline is, they're currently open. We're accepting applications right now.
2: Mm-hmm.
0: And the deadline is September 21st. However, I'm our grant analyst. So for our youth engagement program, and if you'd like an early review of your application, I'm happy to meet with you. You can submit your application ahead of time and I'll walk through things with you and let you know if it's complete.
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0: A little Led Zeppelin for your Monday morning here on KRCL 90.9 FM. Before that, we heard the great Nina Simone with How Long Must I Wonder. You're listening to Monday mornings on KRCL. It's going to be a great morning here. My name is Shanna Lee, and I am your host. And we've got lots of just real great music playing for you. We've got Hurtado. It's going to be playing live in the studio. I'm just thrilled to be here, and I hope you are as well. Coming up next, we've got some music from Margaret Glaspie.
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0: Checking in with the weather. Currently outside, it is 61 degrees. Today, there's a 40% chance of showers and thunderstorms, mainly after 3 o'clock, with increasing clouds with a high of near 85. And tonight, showers and thunderstorms likely mainly before midnight, with a low of 59. And then tomorrow, it'll be mostly sunny with a high of near 84. And tomorrow night, a low of around 63. And it's looking like we can expect about mid-80s throughout the week. So that's what's happening in our city with the weather. Coming up next, let's hear music by Margaret Glaspie. Here's That Rose on KRCL.

0: One of my favorite tracks by Laura Marling, that's Where Can I Go, here on KRCL 90.9 FM. Before that, we heard from Margaret Glaspie with That Rose. And it is time for these three songs coming up next on KRCL.
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3: Well, the Rolling Stones' tour of the United States is over. They wound it up with a free concert at the Altamont Speedway for more than 300,000 people. There were four births, four deaths, and an awful lot of scuffles reported. We received word that someone was stabbed to death in front of the stage by a member of the Hell's Angels. Nothing's confirmed on that. We were there. We didn't see it, but we did see a lot.
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0: All right, it's time for these three songs, where I play three songs and you tell me what they have in common. 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And if you don't want to do either of those, you just want to say, I got it. You can. I'll know it. All right. Here is song number one on KRCL.

That's song number two for these three songs. We've got one more here, and we've had a few guesses that were really, really close, but just it's a little more broad than kind of what you're thinking. Let's see if this one helps you out a little bit. All right, here's song number three for these three songs on KRCL.

right. That was song number three for these three songs. And we did get a couple of right answers. Vintage Tech. I like how you put it, Kate. That's exactly right. Or as Rob put it, technology from the past. So just then we heard the XX with VCR. Ahead of that was Videotape by Radiohead. And to start off that set was Jack Johnson with Tape Deck. Media from the past. Great stuff. Hope you enjoyed that. 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And this is Monday Mornings on KRCL. My name is Shanna Lee, and I am your host. Hope you're having a great Monday morning so far. We're going to hear some local music right now. It is August 31st, which means we are officially wrapping up Utah Music Month here on KRCL. We had a great culminating event on Saturday with some incredible local musicians, and I'm super excited to have Hurtado here live in the studio. They'll be playing at 9 a.m. and I'm thrilled to have them. Their Cavalier EP was one of my very favorite releases of 2025. So I'm stoked to have these guys here and to share their great music with you. All right, but right now let's hear local artist Sasha Hayden. This one is called Knee Deep, and I just saw on social media that she's getting ready to release a music video for this track, and I love it so much. I can't wait to see it. All right, here's Sasha Hayden on KRCL.

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Before that, we heard Sasha Hayden with Knee Deep. 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Coming up next, let's hear the Alma Betts Band. Here's Shinin'. Enjoy.

0: again.
1: The Avett Brothers with Forever Now. Before that, we heard from the Almond Betts Band with Shinin'. 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Coming up next, we're going to hear what's going on in our community with the Salt Shaker. And then following that, we'll hear a classic one from the Rolling Stones. It's coming up next on KRCL.
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3: 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Here's what's shaking for Monday, August 31st. The Mill Creek Arts Council is concluding their final Summer Jam concert series. It's going to be happening at the Canyon Rim Park with local food vendors and local music. No ticket required, and performances start at 7 p.m. Then happening over in Murray at Wheeler Historic Farm is A Light to Remember, the annual community gathering on International Overdose Awareness Day. The event is open to all and will run from 5 to 9 p.m. Then for some live music tonight, Black Marble will be taking the stage at the Urban Lounge with show beginning at 7 p.m. And do note, this is a 21 and over show. 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

0: Lucinda Williams with Can't Let Go here on KRCL 90.9 FM. Before that, we heard Tony Joe White with Listen to Your Song. We heard Two Pairs of Hands by Mark Knopfler in there. And then ahead of that was Jeff Lynne's ELO with From Out of Nowhere. To start off that set was Paint It Black by the Rolling Stones. Coming up next, we're going to hear some music from Goldford and the Wallflowers.
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0: The Wallflowers with Roots and Wings here on KRCL 90.9 FM. Before that, we heard Only You Do by Goldford. I hope you're having a great Monday morning. Coming up next, we're going to hear some music from The National.
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Olivia Dean with Dynamite TE here on KRCL. Before that, we heard Amber Mark with Sweet Serotonin. Ahead of that was Harness the Wind by Calexico. We heard some new music from Sunvolt. And to start off that set was The System Only Dreams and Total Darkness by The National. 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My name is Shanna Lee, and I am your host. Make sure you stick around. We've got local band Hurtado coming up at 9 o'clock. They're going to play live in the studio. Been hearing some of the sound check, and it is good. I'm so excited to have them. All right, right now, let's hear some music from Death Cab for Cutie. Here is We Laugh Indoors on KRCL.

Carry the Zero by Built to Spill on KRCL 90.9 FM. Before that was Death Cab for Cutie with We Laugh Indoors. Great music there. Hope you enjoyed it. We've got Hurtado coming up in about 10 minutes playing live in the studio. Can't wait for that. Right now, though, let's hear some music from Jimi Hendrix Experience. Here's If Six Was Nine on KRCL.

Nobody know what I'm talking about. Got my own life to live. I'm the one who's got to die when it's time for me to die. So let me live my life the way I want to.

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2: 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You just heard Look Sharp by Joe Jackson. Ahead of that was the Jimi Hendrix Experience with If It's Six Was Nine. And we've got Hurtado here, who are going to be playing live in the studio. And I'm so thrilled to have them. It's sounding great. Huge thank you to them and to Sully for being here so early. It's hard to play this music at, you know, 9 o'clock in the morning. They got here at 7, and I really appreciate them waking up so early to be here. And I'm thrilled to have them, the Cavalier EP. I've told them already a bunch of times how much I absolutely loved that EP that was released last year. I put it on my list of favorite albums of 2025 because I am such a fan, such a fan. So we're just kind of getting set up here. Maybe what we'll do is we'll play a quick song, and then we'll get right back into it, and we'll have them live in the studio here on KRCL.

0: Hurtado here live in the studio on KRCL 90.9 FM. So, so good. Thank you so much, you guys.
1: Thank you.
2: Thank you.
0: Thank you. We really appreciate it.
1: We're very happy to be here.
0: Some great music from them here live in the studio as we are finishing out Utah Music Month. So thank you so, so much. Where can people get more information about what you've got going on?
1: Instagram, Hurtado SLC, or online at hurtado.band.
0: Amazing. Thank you. Thank you.
1: Thank you.
2: Thank you.
0: All right. Some great music there. We loved it so, so much. Yeah. All right. Thank you again to Sully for being here and doing sound and just being the MVP of Utah Music Month here. All right. I've got just about a half an hour left here, and then stick around for middays coming up at 10 o'clock. 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

Penny in the Lake by Rat Boys here on KRCL. If you didn't know, Rat Boys came in here and we recorded a little interview and a live set, and they played that song. So if you go to KRCL's YouTube page, you can see that and also all of the incredible local bands that we've been having on here. The set that we just heard from Hurtado is on there, Dogpaw that we had on a week ago. It's just been such a fun month. So thank you so much for allowing us to do this. We couldn't do it without you. So we sure appreciate you supporting KRCL, supporting local music. All right, coming up next, let's hear some music from Jamie Liddell. Here is Multiply on KRCL.

Local music from Daytime Lover with I Was Asleep. Before that, we heard Black Country New Road with Besties. And to start off that set was Multiply by Jamie Liddell. It's time for me to wrap up here. Thank you so much for joining me this morning. I had such a great time being here with you. And we'll be back here on Saturday. Hope you have an excellent week. Have some fun. Be safe. And as always, we'll see you soon. Here's Japanese Breakfast and some Slow Dive coming up.

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0: Burr with the song Shine. Thank you to everybody who came out today in the park, and thank you to you who are starting your Monday with Community Radio KRCL. I'm your host, Eugenie. Happy to be here with you this Monday. Up ahead, we're going to get on some Shaky Graves. I also have a new one from Squirrel Flower. 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We're going to have a nice Monday together.
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3: Well, the Rolling Stones' tour of the United States is over. They wound it up with a free concert at the Altamont Speedway for more than 300,000 people. There were four births, four deaths, and an awful lot of scuffles reported. We've received word that someone was stabbed to death in front of the stage by a member of the Hell's Angels. Nothing's confirmed on that. We were there. We didn't see it, but we did see a lot.
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0: Here we are at the last day of August, and you know fall's right around the corner when we start running promos for Music Meets Movies at Broovie's. Just around the corner, September 10th at Broovie's Cinema Pub. Also, want to remind you all that today is the last day to vote in City Weekly's Best of Utah 2026. 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Vote for whatever you want. Just share your love for this great state of Utah and all the cool people that are here with us together. Let's get on a new one from Shaky Graves. The new record is called Fondness, Etc.

0: Here Comes the Sun for a little bit. It's the Beatles off of Abbey Road. New music from Squirrel Flower and Shaky Graves in that set. And looking at the weather in Salt Lake, currently it's 72, headed up to 85 today. More storms moving through this afternoon. Almost every corner of Utah are going to see some kind of showers and storms today. And heightened risk for flash flooding in southern Utah as well. Also, thank you again to everybody who came out for KRCL's day in the park. It started off very soggy with probably the biggest rainfall we've had here in Salt Lake in a long, long time. And then the skies paused for day in the park. And we're so thankful for that, and also thankful for our entire KRCL community who came out to listen to five great local bands together and hang out in just a jewel of a park, the International Peace Gardens.
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0: Coming up, we're going to get on some Michael Kiwanuka. I also have Margot Price from her latest album, Days of Unrest. But let's jump back into it with the Black Keys. They released a great record called Peaches. Here's one of the tracks from it.

It's the Head and the Heart on KRCL, the song Another Story. Margo Price with a great Dylan cover, Maggie's Farm, and started the set off with some Michael Kiwanuka and the Black Keys. Thank you for making KRCL a part of your Monday. Today, born on this day, 1945, Van Morrison is celebrating his birthday, and one of my favorite Van Morrison albums is Astral Weeks. Here's a track from it. Happy birthday, Van.

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2: That's Rebecca Rawlings of Utah's Every Kid Outdoors Initiative, talking about the $850,000 of grant funding currently available, with grantees receiving up to $15,000 per applicant.
1: This can go towards staffing costs and transportation, and towards anything that can
3: getting to the outdoors.
1: Getting to the outdoors,
4: yeah.
1: Right?
4: Oh, 100%.
1: Right? Anything that could be a barrier to getting kids outside. This funding is designed to help get across that barrier.
3: Not to mention the insurance that you feel like you probably need.
1: Yes. Yep, and that can be covered too.
3: So folks are listening like Rashawn is contemplating here. You work with one of those qualified groups in your neighborhood, a school, your community council, which can hook you up with the city. But what's the deadline and how should people apply?
1: Yeah, all the right, deadline Rebecca. Is they're currently open. We're accepting applications right now.
3: Mm-hmm.
1: And the deadline is September 21st. However, I'm our grant analyst. So for our youth engagement program, and if you'd like an early review of your application, I'm happy to meet with you. You can submit your application ahead of time and I'll walk through things with you and let you know if it's complete.
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Gotta think that the Lindas definitely had inspiration from the Go-Go's, and the Go-Go's paving the way for four women starting a rock and roll band and a punk band and gaining traction. So in honor of Gina Shook's birthday, here's the Go-Go's.

0: The Go-Go's, of course, shining a light on Gina Schock, who is the drummer for the Go-Go's. Today's her birthday. She's turning 69, and without the Go-Go's, there'd be no Linda Lindas. So that is how representation goes. It is New Music Monday here on KRCL, and eBay's got lots of new releases to get to you between 3 and 6, and I've got another new release on the way. A new one from Alabama Shakes is up next.
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0: Alabama Shakes released a new record on Friday called I Must Be Dreaming. 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

0: Sunny War with Valerie June from Sunny War's record Armageddon in a Summer Dress here on 12 o'clock. Women Who Rock. Coming up, I'm going to get one on from the duo Twin Temple with Alexandra James up front. Also, we'll go back to a rare 1960s track from Doris Wilson and much more. Keep it locked in here. It's Women Who Rock on KRCL.
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That's Yola on KRCL. Love all night, work all day. I cannot believe it is August 31st. This summer has flown by, and we started off the summer with Yola playing the Utah Arts Festival. What an amazing summer of live music we've had in Salt Lake City. I know it's not officially the end of summer, but kids are back in school, and we're about to turn that page on the calendar into September tomorrow. So thought I would get this one on for you before I get out of here. And oh, I want to make sure that you know that Valene is coming in for afternoons on KRCL from 1 until 3. And then eBay comes in for new music Monday from 3 until 6. Radioactive is at 6. And then it is Blues Night here on KRCL. 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

0: There you go. Christone Kingfish Ingram right there. And Voodoo Charm off of his Hard Road album. And I always say that old soul, the way he sings in his 20s, but he sings like he's lived many lifetimes. And you feel it in the music. You're tuned into Afternoons here, KRCL. I'm Valiant MC. We also had the Allman Brothers Band with Midnight Rider before that. And then Little Barry and Luggin' Hurt off of their Gravity Freeze album. And I'm going to be with you here on Afternoons on KRCL for the next 2 hours, and we have more music coming up. We're going to get into some of the Sacred Souls. We have some Feist, some Billy Strings. We're just going to mix it up with some Clash. We're just going to do it all of it, and that's what makes it this really fun gumbo here that we have on KRCL. I have some new music. Erykah Badu and The Alchemist, We Have Been Waiting. Yes, we have. Now, I want to get into this, but we're also going to have some new music as well from eBay Hamilton. It is New Music Mondays, and I always love it because this is what keeps everything fresh. It keeps you caught up. And he goes in all the genres. And so you're going to want to stay with us. He's coming in at 3 o'clock. And I know he has some Erykah Badu, but I thought I'd get a little bit in. Not what he's going to be playing, but something with Thundercat. Thundercat's a favorite here on Afternoons. We got that coming up next. New album, Erykah Badu, finally.
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2: Well, the Rolling Stones' tour of the United States is over. They wound it up with a free concert at the Altamont Speedway for more than 300,000 people. There were 4 births, 4 deaths, and an awful lot of scuffles reported. We've received word that someone was stabbed to death in front of the stage by a member of the Hell's Angels. Nothing's confirmed on that. We were there. We didn't see it, but we did see a lot.
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3: That's right. And if you want more info, you can go check it out over at krcl.org. I do want to give a huge thank you, Okoyana, thank you, and Gunesh Chish, thank you all so much for coming out for Day in the Park. Looking outside and looking at the weather, this feels about right and kind of what it was on Saturday. But man, did everybody show up. And thank you so much to all of our artists that performed live and local music to keep it energized throughout the liquid sunshine. And then we did have some hail and lightning. And then we had a break in the clouds and it was sunny. We just went through all of the different weathers on Saturday at International Peace Gardens. But the volunteers and our volunteer KRCL DJs and staff, everyone working so hard to bring that forward so we could all come together in community. I hope you got to get your cool tie-dye shirt. It was awesome. My kiddo got one, and we finally got to wash it and rinse it and dry it. And the way it came out was so beautiful. And thanks to all the volunteers, Spy Hop, that were helping run that tent, Eric P. Nelson, and our sound engineers, everybody working so hard, and our membership team, Morgan and Michelle. Really, everybody coming together that you'll never know who they are because they work behind the scenes and make it all happen. And all of our volunteers made such a successful event, but it was really, really made wonderful because you showed up and it was so fun. So I hope you all had a blast. If you have any pictures, please post them up on social media and give KRCL a tag in that. We would love to share some videos or photos, whatever you picked up from there. And really just show how fun that was to be in community. Yes, good things. Moving on to even better things, and good things is music, right? That's what brings us all together, that beautiful universal language and love that resonates. And we got some new music from Erykah Badu and The Alchemist coming together. And finally, we got the album, and it's called Before the World Blows. Now, they did a track called They Ain't You, and it's featuring Thundercat. And we love both artists here. And this just dropped last week, but it all came together because Erykah Badu wanted to do a project with The Alchemist, and she wanted to rap over The Alchemist's The Realist. And well, that led to him giving her some raw material to work with. And then it developed into this album, Before the World Blows. So let's get into this track here without further ado. Let's get into Miss Badu and The Alchemist and They Ain't You featuring Thundercat, KRCL.

0: and the Sacred Souls and Live For You off of their Got a Story to Tell. And they were just recently in town here as part of their Constellation Tour, along with the Womack Sisters, who we also heard in that set, and their new one, If I Let You, off of their debut album, the Womack Sisters. They were along on tour together, as well as La Lome. What an amazing show. So that was a nice little revisit to a couple weeks ago. We also had Jalen Nagonda, new music there off of his Doctrine of Love and Burning Temptation. And we started it all off with new music from bringing you that new. Yes, we are. With Erykah Badu and The Alchemist, long awaited, highly anticipated collaboration off of their new album, Before the World Blows. And that was They Ain't You featuring Thundercat. So I hope you enjoyed it. I was looking to see, I was like, where is Erykah? Because they are on tour. They're currently touring right now. And they're going to be touring starting in a couple weeks, starting September 10th, going to be in Illinois. And I was like, are they coming through Mountain West? The closest I see them is in Denver, Colorado at the Fillmore Auditorium on September 24th. So if you're looking for a road trip, you have that. Or maybe you want to go to San Diego and get some ocean time as well. They'll be there September 26th, but they're going to be wrapping everything up by the end of fall or middle of fall, October 25th in Poland. So they're making the rounds. They're going to be North America and then they're heading on over to Europe. But really good to hear new music. You're going to hear even more with eBay Hamilton this afternoon in New Music Mondays. But we're going to keep the music moving here. We have some Billy Strings coming up and some Feist coming up right after this. KRCL.
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Grace Potter, Before the Sky Falls, off of her Medicine album here in Afternoons. We also had Death Cab for Cutie. Oh, sorry, that's coming up. My bad. A little preview. Billy Strings and Burn the Other End, and then Agir and Against the Current, and then some Feist in there thrown in that mix. And I Feel It All. I love that song too. That was actually off of her third studio album, The Canadian Singer-Songwriter. It was released here in 2007, and oh man, its first week it reached up to 16 on the Billboard charts, and in Canada it was second. And she did really good with that one, and I think that was also the one that had her breakout hit, the 1 2 3 4, yes it did, and it was the 1 2 3 4, that song. Well, let's keep moving forward, people. I'm sorry. It's Monday. Let's talk real quick, though. Okay. We have music coming up. And Lake Street Dive, they are going to be in town. They're coming to town. They're in support of Jack Johnson, going to be at the Utah First Credit Union Amphitheater on September 4th. But let's look at the weather, because the weather has been giving so much, in so much rain that we absolutely need and we are so thankful for. But they're going to be here on September 4th, so that's Friday. And taking a look, it looks like on Friday it should be sunny and with a high of 87. It looks like it should be some good weather. But let's look at what's happening right now. We have a high today of 85. It's currently 81 degrees, mostly cloudy, and some scattered thunderstorms this afternoon and into tonight, likely some scattered showers. So definitely want to still be prepared as you were through this weekend, through tonight and on into Tuesday night. And then it's going to be clearing up, they say, by Wednesday. It should be sunny, clear skies in the mid-80s. So there you go. And that's going to continue all the way on through Lake Street Dive when they come into town this Friday. Let's get into some Lake Street Dive as we talk about them. Here is Dance with a Stranger along with some Death Cab for Cutie. And we're going to go local with some Cardinal Bloom. Stay with us here, KRCL.

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